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2: 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I'm Roxy Romeo. 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
1: Coming up for you, I got Jacquees and Juvenile with Lick Back. That is kicking things off. Plus, gonna do, let me see, Mariah the Scientist, Burning Blue. I'm Roxy Romeo, and I'm literally just laughing at this, all right? So you may have heard the two former NBA players, Enes Kanter and Royce White, have declared for the WNBA draft in 2027. Yes, I kid you not. Both of them put out statements saying that they reviewed the current eligibility guidelines and they are officially declaring themselves a WNBA prospect. Now, neither of them actually like identify as a woman, okay? Neither of them do. But they say for the purposes of the WNBA draft, they are transgender, okay? And I believe, okay, that the whole reason that they're doing this is to prove the bias and the unfairness that exists when it comes to transgender people playing, you know, in the WNBA or whatever, you know, leagues. Because you look at that, they do not identify as women at all, period, point blank. But reviewing the eligibility guidelines, they're like, but for that, yeah, we do. So it's going to be interesting to see how this plays out and if this actually changes anything and if there are any other former NBA players that are going to declare as well.
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4: 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Ain't her mama white. 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
1: Keeping your Sunday night going for you on Roxy Romeo. Stay close for Future, his latest California Girls. Got that on the way. Also going to do Leon Thomas with Mutt and Tommy Richmond, Million Dollar Baby. And tomorrow, make sure that you wake up with us. Make sure that you are tuned in because we are kicking it off with your chance to win your way over to Vegas to be there for our iHeartRadio Music Festival. Yes. It is back. It is going down September 18th and 19th. We got Cardi taking stage. We got Snoop Dogg. We got Major Lazer and many, many more. So guaranteed to be another epic festival in the history book. So yes, tune in starting tomorrow for your chance to win your way over plus one.
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1: Coming up in just a few minutes, Giveon Jezebel is kicking out more music, plus Kanye and Lauryn Hill. I can't wait. I'm Roxy Romeo. This truly has to be one of the worst falls from grace. So former Tallahassee Mayor Andrew Gillum, a month ago, he was arrested on drug possession allegations. Police said they found 3 grams of meth, 8 pre-rolled marijuana joints, 4 cut straws, 3 pipes and a bong in his car. He was released. First drug test was negative. He is a participant in this random testing system known as color code drug testing. So these participants are assigned a color and they have to call a hotline each day. If their color is announced, then they have to report for testing. His color was called and he failed to appear. So he had a court appearance. He was tested during his court appearance and it came back positive for meth. So he was arrested once again. So now, you know, there was this discussion after his first negative drug test that he would potentially enter this pre-trial drug intervention program. But now because of the positive test, I don't know what's going to happen with that. But I mean, listen, Andrew Gillum was the mayor of Tallahassee. You know, he actually ran for governor of Florida, did not win, but he was like a shining star. He was, you know, had so much potential to see where he is right now. It is just crazy. Major fall from grace.
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1: Keeping you rolling through your Sunday, hanging out with your girl Roxy Romeo. On the other side for you, I got Isaiah Rashad with Same Trip, kicking things off. Plus Chris Brown and Bryson Tiller and Kendrick and SZA with Luther. And I love it, our Thank a Teacher contest. It is back in collaboration with Jonas Choose. So your favorite teacher, that teacher that's always going above and beyond, that teacher that deserves to be honored, yes, you need to nominate.

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1: On the other side for you, Tyla, Is It Love is kicking off more music. Plus, I got Gunna and Burna Boy, WGFT. I'm Roxy Romeo. And Ray J has finally answered the question that we all have been waiting for. He has been asked this question multiple times, and now he's finally given a definitive answer. Are you gay? Are you bisexual? He finally said no. No, he is not. But he did acknowledge that he does have a lot of love for the gaygency, aka the LGBTQ community. He has a lot of friends that are in the community. He hangs with them. And so it's all performative. All the stuff that you've seen, he said it is performative. But no, he is a straight man.
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2: 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I got details coming up in just a few minutes. I'm Roxy Brown. Let's get into J. Cole and PJ with a Legacy now. Right after that, SZA with Shirt.

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1: Holding you down tonight. I'm Roxy Romeo. Thank you. Thank you so much for tuning in and spending a little bit of your weekend with me. Definitely appreciate you. As of course, you know, I got more music on the way to help close out your Sunday night. The latest by Future, California Girls, also Leon Thomas with Mutt. And sad, sad news. On Friday, Hunter Biden did an interview with BBC and he revealed that Joe Biden's prostate cancer has gotten worse. He said that it has now spread into his bones and further. He said that it's very painful and it's very debilitating in many respects. He said the thing he wishes that his father would do is actually complain more, because what's happening right now, it's not good. So the situation right now with Joe Biden is there is no cure, you know, for this cancer. So basically, doctors are just going to have to try to treat it as best as possible. Maybe chemotherapy, maybe hormone therapy, some drugs. To really try to slow the spread of it down and give him the best quality of life that they can for as long as they can. So, you know, sad, sad news, but this is the... this is cancer, you know, F cancer, basically. So definitely sending prayers up for Joe Biden.
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106.7 The Beat. It's the Titty Top of the Monday morning, and me and you get to be together. What's up? It's Ariel. I still got Dave and Tim's and Biggie headed in your direction. Plus, Peacock and Netflix are both working on Wendy Williams documentaries. I have a feel about that, and it ain't a good one. We'll talk more about it next, and my reasons. Right now, give me up. Thanks for listening.

106.7 to beat. Columbus's real hip-hop and R&B. What's up, it's Ariel with you on this Monday. Meta having to pay out $567 million to a child mental health fund. We will talk more about that in three more songs. That includes G Herbo next.

0: 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Yeah.
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0: 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Our Monday playlist keeps rolling with Isaiah Rashad straight ahead. What's up? It's Ariel. Let's talk Meta. They are asked to pay out $567 million to a child mental health fund, basically for contributing to a mental health care crisis. A New Mexico judge ruled that sometime last week. Facebook, Instagram, if you're wondering about Meta. But I remember seeing this guy last week talking about minors should not be on social media. He was talking about, he was using like this AfricaNet sponge. He stitched somebody's video. Once he realized this person was a minor, he was like, yeah, it's going to be a no, because that's like weird business, right? And I agree. I think there, though, should be a separate space, because social media is a thing that you cannot escape. What do you think? Should there be a social separate social media for kids, or should they just stay off of it altogether? Get at me on the Talkback mic.
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6: 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So get-

Oh, you know I just be getting out my body sometimes. It's just matching up to my aesthetics, but you know what I'm saying? Motherfuckers don't even be appreciating it. It's cool.

Promise is real. Hip hop and R&B. 106.7 The Beat. Hey, it's Ariel with you on this Monday. Still got Cardi and Tim's on the playlist. And by the way, speaking of Cardi, you got a chance to win your way to the iHeartRadio Music Festival to see Cardi B stars today. I got more details straight ahead.

0: 10. Girl, you a 10, girl, you a 10, girl, you a 10. 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Girl, you a 10, girl, you a 10, girl, you a 10.
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0: Columbus is real hip hop and R&B, 106.7 The Beat. More music headed your way on this Monday. What's up? It's Ariel on all socials. I'm OL. Yeah, your very first day to start texting and win your way to the iHeartRadio Music Festival. Keywords coming later on this morning. I don't know who you more excited about seeing, Cardi or Snoop Dogg.
1: Honestly, I just because of, I feel like it'd be a lot of fun. Cardi B. I just think she's so funny.
0: Yeah, no, it's definitely going to be Cardi. I can't wait to see her at the iHeartRadio Music Festival. You could be there in person. Listen out for those keywords. They start later this morning.
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106.7 The Beat. Hey, it's Ariel with you on this Monday. Boss Man D-Lo, Mariah the Scientist, both up next on the playlist. Next up on the conversation, though, Wendy Williams. There's a documentary being sped up. Peacock

0: 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Giveon keeps the playlist rolling on our Monday straight ahead. What's up, it's Ariel. Quick question, and feel free to hit me up on the talkback mic and give your input. Should we really be doing Wendy Williams documentaries right now? And I need you to hear me out, because it's not because I don't think Wendy deserves to be like one of those people that has documentaries done or biopics done about her life. I just think we're at a point right now where after that Lifetime documentary, that was messy. I ain't like that one at all. We not in a spot where we need to be doing that. You know, stick a pin in it. Let's circle back at a better time. Peacock and Netflix are both rushing to get their documentary out first. They say it's just about the life and career of Wendy Williams, but you know the messy stuff is in there. Come on. I don't know. Maybe I see this wrong.
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1: 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I gotta fight for love, but

106.7 The Beat. Let's keep this music going on this Monday morning. Later this morning, by the way, starts your chance to text and win your way to the iHeartRadio Music Festival. We'll talk more straight ahead. Jordana Tucci next on the playlist right now. Leon Thomas.

0: 1067 to beat, Columbus's real hip hop and R&B. More music headed your way on this Monday. What's up? It's Ariel on all socials. I'm OL, yeah. Your very first day to start texting to win your way to the iHeartRadio Music Festival. Keywords coming later on this morning. I don't know who you more excited about seeing, Cardi or Snoop Dogg.
1: Honestly, I just because of, I feel like it'd be a lot of fun. Cardi B. I just think she's so funny.
0: Yeah. No, it's definitely going to be Cardi. I can't wait to see her at the iHeartRadio Music Festival. You could be there in person. Listen out for those keywords. They start later this morning.
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Columbus's real hip-hop and R&B, 106.7 The Beat. More music headed your way on this Monday. If you got something you want to hear, don't be afraid to hit me up on the talkback mic. Hey, Lonnie, it's next on the playlist.

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1: 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Oh, she's a gold digger way over town.

0: 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It is a top of the week and a top of the Monday. What's up? It's Ariel. You got something that you want to hear? Feel free to get at me on the talkback mic.
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106.7 The Beat, Columbus's real hip-hop and R&B. Hey, it's Ariel with you on this Monday. Still got Ice Base and Dave and Tim's headed your way on the playlist. Plus, we got to talk about Meta. They are being asked to pay $357 million to a child mental health

0: 106.7 The Beat, Columbus's real hip-hop and R&B. Tyler is in love, keeps the music rolling on our Monday morning playlist. What's up? It's Ariel. Quick question, and this is more so for people who legitimately have kids, not the people who, like, you know, I decided to not have kids. Cool, friends, sit this one out. I have a son, and I know that whether I like it or not, social media is a thing that eventually he is going to get his hands on. And I would much rather you get your hands on it where me and you can have, like, real, trill conversations versus you sneak behind my back and do it, right? So Meta, and which is Facebook and Instagram, have been asked to pay $357 million into a child mental health care fund, basically because of the healthcare the mental health care crisis that they contributed to. Anyway, do you think that children should still be able to be on social media but have something separate from adults like TikTok Kids?
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In the beat. All right, the Monday playlist goes a little something like this. Metro Boomin, then right into Drake. Speaking of the playlist, the Fugees said they absolutely want to try and do a new album 30 years later. Are there any artists that you miss and you really wish they would pop out some new music? Tell me about it on the Talkback Mic. And now J. Cole.

0: 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It's Lil Baby.
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0: Columbus is real hip hop and R&B. 106.7 The Beat. New music from Jacquees and Juvie starting off the next set of music on our Monday playlist. Hey, babe, what's up? It's Ariel. I was reading about the Fugees earlier, and they both seem to be excited. I'm talking about Lauryn Hill and Wyclef about coming out with a new album, possibly. I'm not saying they in the studio or nothing, but 30 years later, they could see themselves getting together to work on another project. Who else we missing music from?
1: 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I even feel like people still underrate how amazing she is.
0: 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Let me see. The last time she came out with an album, 2005. Yeah, it's about that time, Missy.
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13: A risk for severe weather on Monday as we have multiple rounds of scattered thunderstorms. We have a risk for damaging winds and heavy rain through the day. Outside of thunderstorms, it is warm and muggy, high of 88 degrees today. It's also breezy with some wind gust up to 20 miles per hour. Rain and thunderstorms continue tonight, and another chance for strong to severe thunderstorms on Tuesday. I'm Storm Team 4 meteorologist Macy Tetrick.
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23: A risk for severe weather on Monday as we have multiple rounds of scattered thunderstorms. We have a risk for damaging winds and heavy rain through the day. Outside of thunderstorms, it is warm and muggy, high of 88 degrees today. It's also breezy with some wind gusts up to 20 miles per hour. Rain and thunderstorms continue tonight, and another chance for strong to severe thunderstorms on Tuesday. I'm Storm Team 4 meteorologist Macy Tetrick.
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2: What's up, though? What you want? I'm about to pull up on you right quick. You got a man. What they got to do with me? Come outside right quick.
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0: 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Yeah.
1: Is what y'all been waiting for.
0: You're tapped in the Way Up with Angela Yee.
2: Oh my goodness. Happy Monday. Yes, it's Way Up with Angela Yee. And what a weekend. Let me breathe for a second. Dan, my producer's here with me.
3: How you feeling?
2: I saw you posted that. You posted your pictures.
3: Yes.
2: That you have a baby on the way.
3: It's public now.
2: But you guys.
3: I said it on air to surprise you. But we didn't post on socials because that reaches like a different audience, you know?
2: Okay. All right. Well, congratulations again
3: to Rita, thank you.
2: On the way, and Dan, baby on the way. And we have Kaya Sinat joining us today. You know her as the twin sister of Kai Sinat, but you saw her as a professor at Streamer University. But she's also a cook, a chef, and she has Let Kaya Cook. And now she's stepping out because she's been so behind the scenes. And so it's time for her to brand and market herself. So I'm excited for you to get to learn a little bit more about her.
3: Her first interview ever with
2: you. Yeah, this is her first interview ever. So I am actually honored that she chose to come up here and trusted us to do it. So you're going to enjoy it.
3: But trusted you.
2: Shine a light. 800-292-5150 is a number. Call us up. Let us know who you want to spread some love to. Who do you want to shine a light on? You know I'm always trying to shine a light on people doing fabulous things. So I have mine when we come back. Get yours ready. 800-292-5150.

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1: 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Shine a light on them.
0: It's time to shine a light on them.
2: All right, it's Way Up with Angela Yee, and it's time to shine a light. And today we want to shine a light on our friend of ours up here, Jackie Fabulous. She's having a birthday show, and she's also doing her live album taping. And you can see her at the Village Underground Big Room at the Comedy Cellar. And get those tickets at JackieFabulous.com. She's actually taping that on Wednesday. But you know her from different comedy specials like Menopause. She also had You Can Leave that's on Hulu. You can watch her comedy stand-up special now. And yes, so shout out to Jackie Fabulous. Happy birthday to you. Again, Wednesday, you can go to JackieFabulous.com and you can go get those tickets to her live album taping at the Comedy Cellar. Just a hilarious person. And I want to tell you, as a comedian, y'all got to have some thick skin. And as much as people be having nonsense to say, she embraces it all. So shout out to you, girl. All right, now Derek, who do you want to shine a light on?
3: I like to shout out all my sons, all six of my sons, Derek, Marcus, Ty, Quavery, Anthony, and Brandon.
2: Oh, wow. No daughters, all sons.
3: Nah, I got a granddaughter. That's my heart.
2: You have six sons. That's amazing.
3: Yeah, six sons.
2: How many moms? Is the same mom?
3: Uh-oh. Six mom.
2: Whoa. I know. Your stress levels were high.
3: It was all right. All of them grown. My youngest just turned 18. My oldest is 34.
2: Wow. You have a 34-year-old? You sound like a kid. How old were you when you had a 34-year-old?
3: 17.
2: Oh, so you are still pretty young. Okay.
3: Yeah, I just jumped into it, yeah.
2: Well, listen, shout out to you for knowing all your son's names. A condom, hate to see you coming, right?
3: Word up.
2: All right, well, thank you for calling. Shout out to all your sons. And guess what? They're going to take care of you later in life when you like 90 years old.
3: You better.
2: All right, well, thanks for calling.
3: All right, thank you.
2: He's a good sport. Well, that was Shine a Light, 800-292-5150, in case you couldn't get through. And when we come back, we have your Yee T. And let's talk music. There's a new Versus that's going to be happening on August 20th. We'll tell you who versus who. Also, Shenseea, she's having some health issues, but she's also featured on a new song. There's a snippet that's circulating. And, you know, this is one of my faves. All right, it's Way Up.
0: The rumors, the shade. Let's break it down.
4: Let's go.
0: Angela spilling the Yee T next.
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5: Right, it's Way Up with Angela Yee. Dan, you're here with us today, my producer.
6: What's up, Ange?
5: And let's get right into this Yeetie. I do want to start it off by saying I'm really excited for this Whitney Houston Barbie doll that just came out. I got it. That's how excited I was. My mom, Whitney Houston and Tina Turner were her favorites when I was younger. But this is Whitney's first ever Barbie doll made in collaboration with her sister-in-law, Pat Houston. And it is the look from the I Want to Dance with Somebody Who Loves Me video. So, got it. That's secured. Got
6: to keep it in the packaging.
5: Yes, the Barbie doll secured. All right, now let's get into some more things that I'm excited about. Versus with Donnell Jones and Joe. Now, we were in the room trying to go over what this is going to look like, who could potentially win. Here's what Donnell Jones had to say.
7: I got the music I'm working on right now. We're getting ready to do the verses.
8: Okay.
7: You know what I'm saying?
8: With who?
7: It's going to be me and Joe. It's happening August 20th.
8: I'm rooting for you.
7: It's going to be dope. You know what I'm saying?
8: Absolutely. Man,
7: well, for me, it's not really a verses. It's a celebration.
5: All right, so this was at the Wine and Slow Jams Festival. So shout out to Nora Blake Smith, who broke this news first. But yes.
6: Are you excited for this?
5: Yes, I actually am. I actually really like Donnell Jones a lot. And I also like Joe. So at first glance, I was like, okay, Donnell Jones got this. But then I was going through Joe's catalog, and I was like, oh, I forgot about this song. Forgot about More and More. Forgot about... you know, Ride With Me. And so it's going to be an interesting one to see. And you know, I love me some R&B. So on the 20th, we'll be tuned in. What you think? Do you know enough about this?
6: I was just going to say, I have an embarrassing confession.
5: I was going to say, yeah,
6: I don't
5: you
6: know
5: don't
6: enough
5: know.
6: About either.
5: However, should Travis Scott have one versus Young Thug? That would be crazy
6: Travis
5: for
6: would
5: you.
6: Smoke him.
5: All right. And speaking of music, Shenseea, she was recovering after she had a stomach bug, and she actually ended up going to the hospital and having to postpone a scheduled performance. I know that's tough, too, because, you know, she posted like from the hospital. You want people to be like, look, I'm really sick. Like, I'm not pretending, because so many artists, they say they're sick and then you see them at a party. But she's really in the hospital. She doesn't know if it's a stomach bug or what it is. I mean, there's so many. It could have been COVID. It could have been that maybe she ate some of that lettuce that's bad. She could have had Chipotle. But she did post, I got the stomach bug, so she'll have a new concert date. But in the meantime, this Spendat. Now, I don't know if this is not been announced as an official remix. But here is the Shenseea Spendat Young Miami remix.
9: Wham.

0: Okay.
1: What do you think? That's your song.
0: Well, first of all, I don't want to stereotype Nigerians. We just had a conversation about that in the room. So, you know, that's all I have to say. I have to hear the full thing, though. You know, I like Shensia a lot. And Spinette is my song. All right. But even though people have an issue with glorifying scammers, when we come back about last night, we'll discuss what we did last night. I watched a couple of movies, and one of them, I want to get into that with y'all. If anybody watched the Zendaya Robert Pattinson movie, the drama, we're going to talk when we come back. It's Way Up.

0: So, about last night. Here's how it went down.
1: All right, it's Way Up with Angela Yee. And about last night. Now, no one else in the room besides young Kayla has watched this movie, The Drama. Mm-hmm. So, Kayla, you got to step up to the plate today so we can talk about this. Because I streamed it on HBO Max, but you saw it in theaters.
2: I did. When it first came out, I had to go. Because I saw Zendaya. I'm like, okay, what is this about? And the trailer was so good. Like, what is the secret?
1: Yeah, so Kayla's working here right now. She's, like, up on everything. She's only 22 years old. And I want to get your thoughts because the whole premise of the movie, and this is a comedy, I would say, right?
2: Yeah.
1: It's kind of like a dark comedy.
2: Very dark.
1: So the two of them are engaged, Robert Pattinson and Zendaya. Their characters are Emma and Charlie. Mm-hmm. And they're planning to get married. It's a week before the wedding. And they come up with this idea, not to give away too much, but they saw their DJ smoking heroin in the park.
2: Uh-huh.
1: And he wants to fire her. She doesn't because everybody's done something bad.
2: Right.
1: At some point. And then they discuss the worst thing they've ever done. Is that a good idea to ask somebody that question?
2: Here's the thing. I think it's a good idea if your secret isn't as extreme as hers. Like, you can share a little bit of a secret. I feel like if it's your partner, you guys are going to be married, you know? Like, share a little secret, but hers was kind of crazy.
1: All right, so the secret is, and this is not a spoiler, but her secret is that when she was younger, she planned a school shooting. Now, the question is this a reason to say, I don't want to marry this person? Because she didn't do it.
2: Right.
1: But she actually...
2: She thought about it.
1: She actually, like, practiced with the rifle, had a gun, like, all of these things.
2: Yeah.
1: And so it's different because she kind of, like, had a plan and started thinking about it, and then didn't end up ultimately doing it. But the reason was she was being bullied in school.
2: Exactly. And here's the thing. I think the best friend secret was crazy too.
1: Yeah.
2: Like she, not to give it too much away, but she did some crazy stuff when
1: everybody says something and you're like, oh, that's awful. Oh, you're a terrible person for that because this could have resulted. But planning a school shooting, if you were to find out that your fiance actually had like videos of them with a gun and was like obsessed with it and was figuring out how they can do it.
2: Yeah.
1: Would it make you say, I don't know that I can be with this person? Because it's a different type of mindset. Because who really thinks about actually, not just thinks about it, but actually starts planning it?
2: And goes deaf because of it.
1: Yeah, like, so, you know, all of those things. You think you could be with somebody if you found that out?
2: No, I'm going to have to leave him at the altar. But
1: it's a red flag.
2: It's a red flag, for sure.
1: Yeah, I think it's a red flag.
2: It's definitely not green.
1: Yeah, because then I don't know if something happens while we're together and then you get upset. I don't know what type of thoughts are going to be going, planning is going to, but then it's also when she was 15.
2: Right. She was
1: a kid. So people change. But anyway, when we come back, speaking of which, tell us a secret. 800-292-5150. Maybe you want to tell us the worst thing you've ever done.
2: Exactly. You can't listen. No judgment.
1: It's no judgment. And you're anonymous. 800-292-5150. 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That's 800-292-5150. What's the worst thing you've ever done? It's Way Up.
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Call us up. You can be anonymous. That's the whole point of it. 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
1: All right, it's Way Up with Angela Yee. You know what time it is. Earlier, we were talking about that movie, the drama, and how they had the worst thing they've ever done. Kayla and I, she's our intern up here, but she's doing a great job, and she saw the movie as well. So why don't you join in on these secrets? Anonymous caller, tell us your secret.
2: When I was about 13 or 14, right, I didn't really know how to drive, but
1: me
2: and my friends had just got into, smoking pot or whatever.
1: Wow.
2: So we took my mom's car because we wanted to go to the park. But we took all her pot is the thing. We took all her pot, smoked all her pot. She never found out about the pot because she was trying to, wean herself off of it.
1: Mm-hmm.
2: But she did find out about me taking a car, and I only got caught because the car was, dead in the middle of the street because I didn't know how to park.
1: Oh, my gosh. Well, number one, glad that nobody got hurt.
3: But you did do your mom a favor. She was trying to wean off the pot, and you took some.
2: Hey, me and my friends had a good time, I eventually learned how to reverse park, but hey.
1: Yeah. You know, I'm still not that good at parking. I'm going to be honest with you.
2: Man, it's time to whip that minivan, but it just was too long. If it was a Honda, I probably could
1: have
2: did it.
1: Did you? So you didn't even know how to drive. That's crazy.
2: I knew how to go straight.
1: Yeah, I mean, that's the easiest part. I will say I did steal my parents' car when I was 15, and I crashed it twice.
3: Ooh.
2: Oh, wow. Yeah. No. She beat my behind I'll tell you that. But
1: at 13 and 14 years old, what made y'all even want to try that?
2: I don't know, all the adults around us was already, doing it. So we was man, they be seeming so chill. And we had, the craziest of munchies. We ate them all the food. It was crazy.
1: You think you would tell your mom now?
2: She probably gonna choke me, though. She gonna be blown by that. She was going through it. I'm talking about coming home from work every day, Matt. Oh, this won't work again. This won't work again. I'm and I'm like, bro, she's probably gonna use the weed right now, Matt.
3: You saying that and took it is crazy.
1: Right. All right. Well, thank you for calling.
2: No problem.
1: And for the kids out there, don't smoke pot.
3: And don't steal your mama's car.
1: Anonymous caller, what's your secret?
4: Yeah, I just want my baby daddy friend.
1: Okay, your baby daddy's friend, but you're not with your baby daddy no more.
4: No, he actually moved on. He got him a white woman.
1: Ooh.
4: So now I'm looking at his
1: Why do we have to react like that?
3: You know what? I don't even blame you. You're not doing anything wrong at this point.
1: Does he want you too?
4: No, I don't know. Well, actually, I don't know. See, his white woman is going through it because he keeps mentioning me. So it's I don't know if he wants me or not. But it's besides the point. I don't want him. I'm my friend.
3: So how did you start talking to the friend?
4: After he chose the white woman, I just said, fuck you. I want him.
1: Is this a revenge thing, though, or do you really want him?
4: He made his friend talk to me. Mm-hmm. And I guess he tried to put me to the test to see if I was going to talk back. And, that's how that started.
1: What?
3: Well, that's his fault.
1: Yeah, that kind of is his fault.
3: Yeah.
1: He's trying to set you up.
4: Yeah.
1: Let us know when you do something.
4: Okay.
1: All right, take care.
3: Good luck.
1: That was Tell Us a Secret, 800-292-5150, just in case you couldn't get through. And when we come back, let's talk about Drake. He did a 20 versus 1 stream, and he made a little joke. My second 20 versus 1 was almost as lit as the first. You know what that was. That was that hip-hop battle. But he also discusses his requirements in a girlfriend. Let's see if you fit the bill. It's Way Up.

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9: An accident slowing things down right now on 315 heading northbound at Lane Avenue. The right two lanes are blocked. That's backed up at King Avenue. Some slow traffic on 670 westbound between 71 and 4th Street. And debris in Delaware County closes off 229 in both directions between 23 and Peters Road. I'm Pat Butler from the Total Traffic Center.
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11: Multiple rounds of strong to possibly severe thunderstorms on Monday. We could see some damaging wind gusts and heavy rains. Outside of the thunderstorms, it's a warm and muggy day with highs in the upper 80s. Additional thunderstorms tonight with a low of 72. It is another weather alert day. We have two in a row, Monday and Tuesday. More scattered thunderstorms tomorrow with a high of 86. I'm Storm Team 4 meteorologist Macy Tetrick.
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19: Hey!

Clarence Lightner owns the honor of being the first and to date only black mayor of the city of Raleigh, North Carolina. Clarence Lightner was born August 21st, 1921, and attended North Carolina Central University, where he earned a degree in mortuary science. After graduation, he became a respected leader of the Raleigh

0: election to his office and served just one term. In 1977, he was appointed to fill the vacant North Carolina State Senate seat for the 14th District and then went on to chair the Southeast Raleigh Improvement Commission from 1993 to 2001. Clarence Lightner passed in 2002 at the age of 81. This is Terrence Bibb for the Black Information Network.
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3: You vibing way up with Angela Yee.

0: right, it's Way Up with Angela Yee, and it's time for your Yee Tea. So, I know over the weekend, people were looking at Drake's viral 20 versus 1 stream, and he joked that my second 20 versus 1 was almost as lit as the first, in reference to the battle that happened where he felt like everybody was ganging up on him. So I get this is why he was trying to poke fun at something like that. But allegedly, he's really looking for a love. His girlfriend requirements, 5'2" or shorter, must play Roblox with me every night before bedtime, triple D's. Tucks him into bed. Some of these I can't read. Goth baddie can crack jokes. Somebody goofy and lets me eat sugar but can control me. Sometimes it gives me sugar rushes. And then he posted, get me pregnant. I'm confused about that part. But anyway, Lena the Plug was one of the contestants on that 20 versus 1. You know her, of course, as Adam 22's wife. And she has a hall pass. And that hall pass was dated August 5th. That's 3 days before the live stream. And here is what happened when she was on 20 versus 1 with Drake.
1: You have a husband. Why are you here?
2: Wait, hold on. Actually, can someone hold this for me?
3: Okay.
2: Have you seen my stuff?
3: I actually have never watched. I only see, like, aftermath photos. And this means what I think?
2: Whatever you want.
3: I keep this?
2: Yeah, it's yours. Cash it in. Whenever you want.
0: Now, Adam 22 did post on social media that he's a bit concerned. My marriage may have taken some damage. I'm pretty sure that she took it a little too far. But they do troll people all the time. So, you know, if he gave her a hall pass and she threw her wedding ring, then no big deal. Worse things have happened in their relationship. Now, Pinky Chu is another person that was on this stream. And she is a goth woman, which is what he said he wanted. And he actually ended up barking for her and offering to buy her mom a house.
4: Are you into role play?
3: Like?
4: Silly?
3: Like silly.
4: A little silly?
3: Yeah, yeah, yeah. By the way, you can look me dead in my eyes. If you say do it, I would believe
4: you. Okay. Would you bark for me?
3: Good. You just get to pick one thing, anything in the world, and I'll buy it for you.
4: Wait, are you being serious?
3: Yeah.
4: Would you buy my mom a house?
3: Oh, well, yeah, I'd love to.
0: Depends on where. What type of house? But with the barking situation, iShowSpeed got upset because he had asked Drake on social media at one point, how can he get women like he does? And Drake responded, stop barking at them off the rip. Maybe just say something nice. So iShowSpeed was like, oh, here you are. And so he posted, Darren, I retract my statement. All right. It looks like he was just having a little bit of fun. Another thing that he did was issue a PSA to people who are against him, his ops on Kick. And here's what he said.
5: I appreciate the last few months. It's been incredible for me. You know, I dropped 3. These guys are dropping albums. It's like hello and goodbye. You know what I'm saying? And careful with that reply because the pen isn't dry. I'm just letting you know.
0: Okay. All right. And in other news, let's switch over to Jay-Z. Ray Daniels, the founder of Radar Management, and you know him as an A&R. He's been up here before as a guest host on Way Up, is saying that he got information from somebody close to Jay-Z that Jay-Z's album is done, but the holdup is this. Here's what he said.
6: His album is done. It's just we might get it if somebody partners with him. If nobody partners with him, it's not coming.
0: All right. So it looks like he's maybe trying to get somebody to do a deal with him, partner with him to put it out. He's done deals before with Samsung, with Sprint and Tidal and things like that. So there you have it. I don't know if that's true or not, but that's what Ray Daniels is saying. And that is your Yee Tea. When we come back, Under the Radar, these are the stories that are not necessarily in the headlines. They're flying under the radar, but you need to know about them. People were going in on Mark Zuckerberg for not helping out a boat that was in trouble and saving them while he was on his mega yacht, allegedly. We'll tell you what he had to say about what really happened. It's Way Up.
7: Ain't this what they've been waiting for? You ready? I used to pray for times like this, to rhyme like this, so I had to grind like that, to shine like this, in a matter of time I spent on some locked up in the back of the...

0: dishing the news that relates to you. These stories are flying under the radar.
1: Yeah, it's way up at Angela Yee, and it's time for your under the radar stories. So, people were upset. I saw this on all the blogs. Mark Zuckerberg, his yacht did not give any assistance to a skiff that ran out of fuel. It all started last week, Monday. A cruise ship took a detour to help this out. This was in Southeast Alaska. Shout out to my family, by the way. They're going on an Alaskan cruise that they've been planning for some time now. One of the cruise ship's passengers, Michael Love, wrote on social media that they announced his yacht was actually closer to the skiff but did nothing to help. People on the cruise ship then started booing Mark Zuckerberg and felt the billionaire should have taken the opportunity to, quote, do something helpful for someone in need. Well, a rep for Mark Zuckerberg has responded saying Mark and his family were not on board at the time of the incident. The boat was not in distress, as the Coast Guard noted, and by the time the crew reviewed the Coast Guard contact on a different radio channel from the one they were operating on, the assist was already underway. We're grateful all parties are safe. So that is the response. All right. Now, the trial is going to start of a former gang leader, and this is over the killing of Tupac. It's one of the most high-profile unsolved murders in the United States. The proceedings began in Vegas, and they're expected to last a month. And they're going to figure out who fired the shots that killed Tupac on September 7th, 1996, while he was there to see a Mike Tyson boxing match. And so this has been an endless debate among music fans about who did it, why it happened, who's responsible. He was only 25 years old at the time. And prosecutors are going to allege that Dwayne Keffi D. Davis ordered that killing and provided the gun in that drive-by shooting of Tupac. We are going to have updates, and so we'll have that starting tomorrow. Shout out to Laura Coates, who's going to be kind of filling us in and giving us all the details on everything, because she is the lead on this for CNN. All right, that is your Under the Radar. We do have the Way Up Mix for you at the top of the hour. Plus, Kaia Sanat is going to be joining us. This is her first ever interview that she's done. Of course, she is Kai Sanat's twin sister. She's got her Let Kaia Cook, and she's really putting herself out there right now. So you get to hear from her for the first time ever in an interview. It's Way Up.
2: Ask me what I got.
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0: What's up? It's Way Up at Angela Yee. Don't forget, Angela Yee Day is coming August 23rd. Excited to bring that to you. It's less than 2 weeks away. Also, I'm broadcasting live from Times Square next week, a week from today. That's going to be really fun, too. Community Through Hoops, me and Allen Houston are hosting that for the day alongside Three Keys. So we got a lot going on here. But we also have the first ever interview with Kaya Sinat on the way. That's Kaya Sinat's twin sister. She was a professor at Streamer University. She's also got her platform, Let Kaya Cook. And she's going to be doing her first ever interview on Way Up with Angela Yee. And, of course, we're partying with the Way

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4: Roads are wet. Give yourself some extra time right now. On the west side, there is an accident off to the right on 70 East after 142. There's some repair work underway on the north outer belt on 270 East after 315. That has the left lane blocked. And some debris in Delaware County closes 229 in between 23 and Peters Road. I'm Pat Butler from the Total Traffic Center.
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6: Active weather with a weather alert day in place Monday and Tuesday. Multiple rounds of thunderstorms through this period that could bring damaging wind gusts and heavy rain. Highs on Monday climb into the upper 80s. We'll be in the mid 80s on Tuesday. Looking ahead, we have additional rain and storm chances Wednesday, Thursday before we begin to dry out Friday. I'm Storm Team 4 meteorologist Macy Tetrick.
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17: The game appeared on a paranormal message board with very simple rules. 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
18: There's a hitchhiker on the road. 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
22: Yay, yay!

What's up? It's Way Up at Angela Yee. And in just a few minutes, we have your Yee T and getting pulled up on that stage by either Usher or Chris Brown. Sometimes it goes well, sometimes it doesn't. Well, we'll tell you who is beefing with somebody after they were the latest person on that stage. It's Way Up.

0: alive. She want the tea.
1: Oh, she came with receipts. It's time to spill that yee tea.
2: Yo, it's Way Up with Angela Yee, and it is time for your yee tea. So Phaedra Parks is going to be representing Chaotic as he is trying to get bond in his aggravated sexual battery case. Now, this is all from him getting extradited from Miami to Fulton County. They're saying he should be granted a bond, saying he would return to work, assist in his defense, and comply with the court's order if he is released. The allegations are still pending, and he has not been convicted of that charge, but it is one count of aggravated sexual battery. We will keep you updated on what's happening. Michael B. Jordan and British singer Ray are supposedly dating. I mean, they were at Six Flags together. Not sure. I mean, maybe they're friends. I don't know, but they were waiting for their ride. They're smiley, and people are now saying that the two of them are together. Now we have an update from earlier. Ray Daniels claimed that Jay-Z's next album is finished and that he's trying to find somebody to partner with. Here's what he said initially.
3: His album is done. It's just we might get it if somebody partners with him. If nobody partners with him, it's not coming.
2: All right. Well, Roc Nation posted on social media and quotes album done, and then they posted underneath that fake news. So I guess that's not true. All right. Well, let's see. I don't know, guys. And the Usher and Chris Brown concert was over the weekend, sold out. Everybody was going crazy. Method Man and Mary J. Blige came out. A lot of guest appearances. Ashanti was out over the weekend. Well, one person that got pulled on that stage was Dream Doll. Now, Dream Doll was on stage with Usher. It was very steamy. Would you agree, Dan?
4: I was actually at the night before.
2: Okay.
4: So I was at the Friday night show. He brought her on Saturday.
2: Did you enjoy the show?
4: I did. It was awesome.
2: Mm-hmm. All right. Well, Pudgy, who definitely was filling him some Dream Doll during Streamer University, made it clear that he was upset. You know, this is every man's worst nightmare, that Usher or Chris Brown pulls their girl up on that stage. And here is Pudgy.
5: I didn't get no sleep, bro. My mind was just everywhere this whole night. I got tagged in the Shade Room, XXL, 105.1. All these, like, I'm just getting tagged.
2: He also said he was going to delete Usher's music from his phone and then did. Delete all of Usher's music. That'll do it. Every time I hear those songs now, I'm thinking about my girl up on that stage. Obviously, that's not really his girl, but, you know, it's cute.
4: I'd also like to say that there were rumors that there was a Usher clone from the Friday night show.
2: Usher saying it's not true.
4: At no point did I ever think that wasn't Usher.
2: It's like, a good rumor.
4: His hat was low, and he had sunglasses.
2: All right, now, Barack Obama is going to be doing an Audible series that debuts September 24th, and it'll be the 6 books that have most influenced him, and he's going to have those 6 authors there, or luminaries, to discuss their works. That's a new podcast from Audible and Higher Ground. That's Barack and Michelle Obama's media company. It's called A Great Book with Barack Obama. It's a new original podcast. Do you want to know the books selected, just in case you want
4: to
2: read them?
4: Talk to us.
2: The Fire Next Time by James Baldwin, Song of Solomon by Toni Morrison, All the Pretty Horses by Cormac McCarthy, Gilead by Marilyn Robinson, All the King's Men by Robert Penn Warren, and Tinker, Tailor, Soldier, Spy by John Le Carré.
4: If they influence him, there's got to be something good in it.
2: Yeah, so I'm sure that's going to do good for all the readers mm-hmm. out there. Stay tuned for what we have coming. Also, 50 Cent is now an executive producer via G-Unit Film and TV on Payday. 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All right, well, that is your Yee Tea. 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You get that? You got it? Tems, what you need? All right, 800-292-5150. Ask Yee is next.

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0: you know. 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You know, what you're listening to right now. 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
2: Hey,
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0: question.
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3: What's up? It's Way Up with Angela Yee, and it's time for Ask Yee, 800-292-5150. And today, Allie is on the line, and she wants to start a new business, but she needs some help in how she can make sure that she can spread herself between her job plus her other business.
4: How do you move forward with trying to build more equity in that first business while trying to have a second business? How do you properly balance both?
3: What's your first business?
4: My first business is logistics, so I have my own courier.
3: Okay, I remember you. You know, sometimes with business, you got to also get to a point where you can have other people help and get hired and make some money, but also free you up to do something else. Because I don't really think it's a good idea to move on and do something else when you're not comfortable with the first business.
4: I do general freight, so I deliver to, hospitals. I have my hospital, got my pharmacy, and then I do floral deliveries.
3: Okay.
4: But I want to do something that's more hands-on. In Savannah, there's a lot of, apartment homes and rental homes and all these other places being built, but they don't really have nobody to clean them.
3: Okay.
4: So if I charge $200 each apartment, I'm straight.
3: Are you going to hire other people to help with that, though?
4: I would start family-oriented. I got 10 nieces and nephews, and then I would move forward. But I would like to, stick within my community. Maybe, friends that I went to school with. I have a lot of friends that is trying to get into things like that, but they kind of, looking for me to, head start it type thing.
3: Okay, so I want to say a couple of things here. One, is there somebody that you can look at as someone that is an assistant or manager type person? Because I don't want you to be spreading yourself too thin. Sometimes we try to do too many things at once, and then instead of having one thing that's doing great, we have a couple of things that are doing mediocre or one thing that's really just not working. And I think you really need to find that person or a couple of people that are going to be like your right hand. And I want to encourage you to do that. And it may not necessarily be a friend or family member too, by the way, because sometimes that can end up going left. And look, maybe you can find somebody that will work on a percentage basis, you know, as you're getting the business off the ground. But I think it's important when you think about business and having people that are working with you that you have an actual contract, because you also have to protect yourself. Because one thing about business is people will try to sue you. They'll do things you never would have imagined could happen, could end up happening. So just make sure that you have all of that in order. As far as having an employee handbook, all of those things, is even if you're using family and friends to do the work, you have to make sure that you protect yourself and your business. I would hate to see something go left and you lose all of that because of it. So I want to encourage you to just set up your business, the foundation of it, the right way from the jump, and keep people out your pockets. They don't need to know, you know, friends and family. They don't need to know when you're getting big checks and all of that. Just kind of learn how to keep that to yourself. Because once people see what you're making, they think they should be getting what you get.
4: Yep. Absolutely right.
3: All right. Good luck.
4: Thank you.
3: You know I love an entrepreneur, so.
4: Yeah.
3: All right, well, that Ask Yee was brought to you by Top Dog Law. Make sure you have your lawyers in order, too. Now, Top Dog Law has won $1 billion for their clients. You get into an accident, you make the call. Top Dog Law, our bark has bites. And when we come back, speaking of businesses, Kaya Sanat is going to be joining us. That's Kaya Sanat's twin sister. She has her own Let Kaya Cook platform, and she also was a professor at Streamer University. And this is her first ever interview, so get ready to hear everything she has to say. It's Way Up.

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10: Dealing with multiple accidents this afternoon, you have stop-and-go traffic because of a crash in the left lane. I-71 south at Stringtown Road backed up to the south outer belt. Also a crash on 71 north at Stringtown Road, traffic being diverted at the exit. Got a crash in the left lane of the I-71 south ramp to I-70 east. And a wreck I-70 west at Bryce Road. I'm Mike Ross from the Total Traffic Center.
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15: Active weather with a weather alert day in place Monday and Tuesday. Multiple rounds of thunderstorms through this period that could bring damaging wind gusts and heavy rain. Highs on Monday climb into the upper 80s. We'll be in the mid-80s on Tuesday. Looking ahead, we have additional rain and storm chances Wednesday, Thursday before we begin to dry out Friday. I'm Storm Team 4 meteorologist Macy Tetrick.
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0: 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We're talking about Angela Yee.
1: Your Way Up with Angela Yee.
2: Please believe that.
3: What's up? It's Way Up with Angela Yee, and the Brooklyn girlies are here today. Kaya Sanaa is here. Thank you for joining me.
4: Thank you for having me.
3: You're a twin with your brother, Kaya Sanaa. Yes. And
4: have you met him before?
3: I have never met him.
4: Oh, I got to tell him about you.
3: Is that crazy? Yes. Yeah. I mean,
4: we grew up, but he has to know exactly who you are. Your voice is unique. You know that?
3: I don't even want to do it because I don't want Kaya Sanaa to be on stream like, who was that? I don't need him doing that to me.
4: Remember we grew up listening to you in the morning?
3: Okay.
4: I don't want to hear nobody talk but Angela in the morning. You know, so it was just always like, still up to this day.
3: Well, I'm glad that you came up here because I know before all of

0: I don't really date. Only because I don't know people's intentions when it comes to men in my lifestyle. Mm-hmm. And, like, my brother, like, he makes sure, like, you know, I'm well taken care of. I don't need to be asking anybody for anything. So, it's like, I have standards for myself.
1: Right now, Kaya Sinat is here with us. Her platform is Let Kaya Cook. She's going to cook for us, too. Yes. Now, let's talk about the cooking.
0: Yes.
1: Okay, so you did Streamer University as a professor.
0: I did Mafia-thon, yeah.
1: You did Mafia-thon first, yes. And then you did Streamer University. Yes. What made you decide? Because the family, y'all rolled up and said, look, we need to be in here. Call my... Tell me about what that experience was like for you guys just behind the scenes.
0: So
1: what went into that?
0: I feel like besides Devontae and Kello, I kind of had a good leeway of getting in. Why? Because I didn't make it to the first one last year. I was booked in Canada.
1: Okay.
0: So I had a reason. Like, I'm a new person. He wanted all new faces. So I was additional new face. My two brothers, they went last year. So Kai was like, you have to give me a good reason, you know? And then they gave the good reason, which is my mom. So, you know?
1: Good reason.
0: But I will also say for Streamer University, I wanted to be a professor. And a lot of people was like, oh, she's too aggressive and she's taking it too serious. I have to, because if I don't take it serious, who will?
1: She's taking it too serious. Why wouldn't you take it seriously?
0: This is my career.
1: The problem that people were having was not taking it seriously.
0: Exactly.
1: Mm-hmm. Where did you learn how to cook?
0: Since 7 years old, it's a cultural thing. You know, Caribbeans, they put... I'm the only girl. I have three brothers.
1: Mm-hmm.
0: So my mom, when she's a single mom, I had to cook, clean. And that was my therapy since young, cooking and baking.
1: At least you like it.
0: I want to be a chef and baker. I don't want to just be one and one. I want to be both. You know, I also plan on going back to school.
1: Mm-hmm.
0: I still want to learn the fundamentals of cooking. I want to get licensed. I want everything to be official before I start.
1: I think that's great. Because you also have to learn the other things, like... behind the scenes, your food handler's
0: license, get all those
1: things.
0: It's very important.
1: You saw Victoria Monet went to culinary school.
0: So, like, when it's all said and done, I'm ready to put out my caterings or eventually come up with a restaurant in the next 7 to 10 years,
1: mm-hmm.
0: I'll be established.
1: Yeah.
0: I'll know everything I need to know.
1: All right, Kaya Sinat is here with us. You know her from Streamer University as a professor, as the twin sister of Kaya Sinat. This is her first ever interview, and we have more when we come back. It's Way Up.

0: Up with Angela Yee on Now.
1: You know who it is.
2: What's up is Way Up with Angela Yee, and this is nice. We have Kaya Sinet in the building with us. You saw her as a professor on Streamer University. You also have seen Let Kaya Cook. Well, she's here cooking right now. And speaking of cooking, do you wash your chicken?
3: Heck yeah. Okay. You have to. Damn. Wait, hold on. That's an argument? Wait! I don't care if you see the butcher washing. I don't care if you see the butcher washing your chicken.
2: Kaya.
4: Stereotype. I know. Scientifically, you don't have to do it. It's a myth.
3: All right, scientifically, but when it comes to the surroundings of the meat, when it comes to preparation of, like, cutting boards, you don't know how clean those are. So you're putting your food on it.
4: I mean, for one, you got to clean your cutting boards. But also, you dry the meat, whether it's chicken, beef, whatever it is. You dry it before you bring it to the cutting board, if you know what you're doing. Because if it's not dry, you're not going to get a good sear. Mm-hmm. You should be using a wood cutting board because plastics are getting in your food.
3: Yes, I love. That's the only thing I have in my kitchen.
4: And if you actually wash the chicken, then what's happening is all the germs and the bacteria, when it hits the water, it's spitting all over your sink. So really all you're doing is spreading. But you're just spreading bacteria. But so if you take the dirty chicken to the cutting board and then you prep it and then you cook it.
2: We not eating at Dan's house.
4: All right.
2: No.
3: Do you only eat chicken?
4: No.
3: You eat red meat?
4: Yeah.
3: So you eat everything?
4: Yes.
3: Okay.
4: This one doesn't.
2: Right now, Kaya Sinet is here with us. Her platform is Let Kaya Cook. She's going to cook for us too.
3: I feel like he cooks good.
2: He's going to show us pictures.
3: But
2: I'm sorry.
4: That's okay.
3: Lime and vinegar.
2: Yeah, and sometimes salt.
4: Waste of ingredients.
2: Yeah. I'm into it. I clean.
4: We went through this.
3: You know, a butcher guy could like literally give you the meat after he just digged his nose and put it on your meat. Like,
2: you know, he said that adds flavor.
3: Oh, okay.
4: She's putting. Did I say that?
3: No, you didn't.
4: Did I say that?
3: You didn't. Ass flavor is like, great. But you understand what I'm saying?
4: I hear you.
3: So I understand what you're saying because it is true. You don't necessarily have to clean your meat, but I don't trust anybody. So I still have to be that.
2: Look,
3: so
2: clean everything. I
3: you
2: think
3: see
2: you
3: people eat oysters and end up getting
2: them.
3: A whole bacterial infection.
4: Yeah, but that's also where you get it is, you know.
3: Exactly, where you get it.
4: But
3: so you have to.
4: Then do you put vinegar in your water when you wash all your produce? Sorry, not vinegar, baking soda.
3: For certain produces, I've always rinsed with water or baking soda.
4: Like you soak it in baking soda?
3: Yeah.
2: Okay, well, there you have it.
4: Because then if you're doing it for the chicken and the meats, then like you have to do it
3: for
4: the veggies.
3: No, for produce, oh, of course.
4: Yeah, because produce is worse.
3: Like lettuce and strawberries literally have bugs in it. Yes, everybody.
4: Yes. Yeah.
3: Romaine lettuce, open it up, you're going to see bugs. Yes, we eat bugs.
2: I don't want to talk about this no more. Okay, so you have this whole plan, and I love it. And I'm going to be watching you and seeing how this is all going to go. I'm happy to see you really stepping out there and finally saying, like, okay, I'm ready to go on my journey and do these interviews.
3: And I hope I could do more interviews with you. But like I said again, like, you probably know the influence you hold. But as a little girl, like, I would have never thought I'm here with Angela Lee. Angela Yee.
2: I like when people do.
3: I'm so sorry.
2: It's okay. Everyone does it. It's okay.
3: Angela Yee. Here, like, I don't even understand, like, I need to hear you on the radio.
2: Oh, good.
3: You know?
2: All right, well, Kaya, well, thank you for coming through. And
3: thank you for having me.
2: Following.
3: I hope to be see you soon again.
2: I'm telling you, we're going to do some things.
3: Yes.
2: I'm excited. Any way that I could, like, support, I'm watching, we're following. Like,
3: yes, thank you. This means so much to me. I don't think you understand.
2: This means a lot to me, too. I want to tell you I'm honored, so thank you.
3: I'm honored. Thank you so much. It's a pleasure to be here with you.
2: Watch that full interview on my YouTube channel, Way Up With Yee. And this is your show, so when we come back, you have the last word.

Way Up with Angela Yee. Her last word is next.

I used to think about immature things. 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Do you want me? Are you gonna call me like you said you would? Is this really your real phone number?

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Something about a conservative regular girl that still can beat a bitch ass. 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Psychic as can reach your bitch ass. Zodiac sign, it must be a Gemini moon, cause we about to go half. Mistakenly, nobody been in a bag, but how many bodies done been in her bag?

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1: Tap in and get your voice heard.
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3: What's up? It's Way Up with Angela Yee. And what a fun Monday we had. I just want y'all to know I am dipping off to do lip service tonight. We got Stassi Santana joining us tomorrow for lip service. So all these fun things happening this week. Sometimes I don't want to say stuff until it really happens. Thank you to Kaya Sanat for joining us. Watch that full interview on my Way Up with Yee YouTube channel. And as you know, it's your show, so you have the last word.
4: My girl for 5 years broke up with me, but I'm still stuck on her bad, man. I know I'm stupid, but I'm stuck on
5: her. Hey, this is Mandy from Gary, Indiana. I want to shine a light on my husband, Marquis Thurman, for being the great man that he is. 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Our anniversary is next month. Let's get it.
1: Going way up,
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1: With Angela Yee.
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1: Why Three City?
0: Because three is better than two.
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0: Yeah, I like that.

0: City Show, 106.7 to be Columbus's real hip-hop and R&B. 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
1: It's Tone.
0: Tone is in here with me and it's going down. Tone, you know who I want to meet?
1: Who you want to meet?
0: I don't even know if I've met him before, but I know I want to meet him now.
1: Who you want to meet?
0: It's the Damian Darling dude.
1: Yes, we got
0: the dude who's going around. If you don't know who this guy is, just look him up. This dude's incredible, man. Because I really want to give him his flowers because of what he's doing. And I think he's from here.
1: Yeah, he's from here.
0: He's from here.
1: He's from here.
0: And I just got to give him his flowers because this guy goes around to different stores and he either buys people groceries, he buys what they're doing, and or he's
1: to the community.
0: He's giving away cars. Mm-hmm. He's done all this stuff. Nobody's asked him to do any of this. And some stores have actually kicked him out of the store.
1: Yeah.
0: Because he's been giving away, I guess it's against their policy. We're not going to say their names, but it's against their policy or whatever. But I don't understand that. Because these same stores let people come in there and dance and do everything.
1: Yeah.
0: But when somebody's actually helping people out,
1: you going to kick them out?
0: It doesn't make any sense
1: to
0: me.
1: Sense.
0: But if you know him, or if he's listening right now, Damian Darling, your boy City News, got to give you flowers, man. Because what you're doing, I think, is phenomenal. And I think you'll be a very interesting person to sit down and talk to. Sit down and talk to. I would love to walk around with him while he blessed people, man.
1: Oh, yeah.
0: That would be, I would do the tax on it. Like, if he gave away 100, I'd give the 72 cent.
1: Nah,
0: I ain't got it like him, man. But shout out to him, man. If you know him, man, even if he can't make it up here, just let him know we were talking about him. I think he's doing a phenomenal job here in the city and around the country, man. Hey, coming up, we got more of your favorites. No one's showing your area.
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6: Still dealing with a crash taking out the right shoulder on the 71 south ramp to I-70 east. The left 2 lanes are blocked because of a crash on 71 north at Stringtown Road. You also have one in the center lane, I-70 west at Mound Street. And the right shoulder's blocked because of a wreck, I-270 north at Tuttle Crossing. I'm Mike Ross from the Total Traffic Center.
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7: Active weather with a weather alert day in place Monday and Tuesday. Multiple rounds of thunderstorms through this period that could bring damaging wind gusts and heavy rain. Highs on Monday climb into the upper 80s. We'll be in the mid-80s on Tuesday. Looking ahead, we have additional rain and storm chances Wednesday, Thursday before we begin to dry out Friday. I'm Storm Team 4 meteorologist Macy Tetrick.
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0: 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Make sure you follow us on our YouTube page at The City Show. How many people we got?
1: 28, sir.
0: Wait, we just had 30.
1: 28, sir.
0: I had talked to my mom and my sister. I bet you they unfollowed us.

0: It's the City Show 106.7 The Beat. Lauryn Hill just said that her and Wyclef are cool. And new music could be coming from the Fugees very soon. But ain't Pros in jail?
1: We're not going to speak on that.
0: Okay, then. Wait. Hey, it's time for the question of the day. There we go. It's the question of the
2: day, baby.
0: Yeah, Tom. We going in.
1: Church.
0: Yeah.
1: It's the
0: okay, Tom.
1: Question.
0: Get it, Tom.
1: Of the
0: all right.
2: Day.
0: This question of the day makes me know that Meeks, who does the question of the day, is from wherever Nichelle's from. Because they the police, man.
1: Where they from?
0: They police. Hey, where they from? Like Youngstown?
1: Cleveland?
0: I don't know. One of them cities. One of them cities with one stoplight. She asks, this is why I know she's the ops, man. What was your first crime you committed as a kid?
1: Hey,
0: who in the hell's going to answer that?
1: I'm not answering that.
0: I'm not answering that either.
1: Cleveland Fifth, you good.
0: Goodness.
1: Come on, Meeks.
0: Meeks, her, they from the same spot, right?
1: Yeah.
0: Youngstown or
1: Stoogieville.
0: One of them cities or something like that.
1: Maybe Toledo.
0: Or the West Side or something. The West Side is a city by itself. The West Side is a city by itself. That's where you from.
1: Nope.
0: The city by itself, man. True. But anyway, man, ain't nobody answering that question of the day because nobody's going to tell.
1: Nope.
0: Daggone ops. Hey, coming up, we got more of your favorites. I'm going to show your area.
1: It's the City Show.
0: Hey, yo, what's up? It's your...
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0: my prayers.
1: I remember you was conflicted, misusing your influence. 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I didn't want to self-destruct. The evils of Lucy was all around me. So I went running for answers.
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0: I'm freaky, freaky like no one has ever made you feel, yeah.
1: It's a city show, and Tone, I meet somebody new every day.
2: Yeah.
1: One person I haven't ran into, but I don't know if I met him before, is Damian Darling.
2: Yeah.
1: And I want to meet him, and he goes into these stores, and he actually buys people's purchases, gives money away and everything. Lately, he's been getting kicked out of this one particular branch of stores, and they're saying it's because of their policy. Well, I looked up the policy, and we're going to talk about it coming in 6 minutes.
2: Because
1: somebody lying.

0: 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It's real hip-hop and R&B. It's your boy, City Nukus.
1: It's Tone.
0: And Damian Darling. If you don't know who he is, look him up, man. He's a great guy. I don't know if he's from here, but I know he does a lot of things here in the city and around Ohio. And where he goes and he actually gives money, buys people be at the checkout counter. He's like, hey, how much is it? Meemaw. He calls a lot of people Meemaw.
1: Meemaw, yeah.
0: And he buys the purchases. He gives money up to gas, wherever. He pulls up. He's giving away money.
1: Mm-hmm.
0: He took off a pair of brand new J's and put them in the recycling bin.
1: Yeah.
0: It's crazy, man. Like this dude doing a lot of stuff. Well, there's one particular store that he's getting. I'm not going to say the names, but he's been getting kicked out of this store. Just look it up. And when they're talking to him, they said, it's our policy. You can't do that.
1: Yeah.
0: So I was like, let me look up this policy. Let me Google that. It says, this store has no official corporate policy explicitly banning customers for performing random acts of kindness, such as paying for strangers' purchases or contributing a layaway account. However, the individual store managers have the final authority to intervene or stop transactions if they suspect fraud, which he's not being fraudulent,
1: okay.
0: soliciting anything, yeah. Or disruption of store options. He's not doing any of those three things.
1: That's sad.
0: All he's doing is trying to bless people.
1: One person trying to bless people.
0: And it's usually the manager, and this person is not a person of color, is usually talking to him, telling him he can't do this.
1: Hater.
0: It's crazy, right?
1: Crazy,
0: man. But if you know this dude, follow this dude. I usually don't tell people to follow because I want people to follow us. But I'm not lying to you. Follow this guy, man. Follow this guy, Damian Darling, man. And like I said, we're going to meet this dude sooner than later. All right? Coming up, we got more of your favorites. I'm going to show you area.
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0: It's the City Show, 106.7 The Beat, Columbus's Real Hip Hop and R&B. It's your boy, City Nukus.
1: It's Tone.
0: Ella Mai is coming to the city.
1: She's so fine.
0: Yeah. She married or date an NBA player?
1: I think they're married. Maybe they, I don't know.
0: Is Jason Tatum?
1: Yeah, of course. They got a baby, though.
0: That's right. They do got a baby. Not Deuce, but it's the one after Deuce. Yeah. Yeah.
1: Damn it.
0: But anyway, she's coming to the city. And you can win tickets with us. All you got to do is go to 1067thebeat.com to our contest page and enter to win.
1: That's it.
0: Enter to win them tickets to see Ella Mai. I don't know. I'm going to see. Because, you know, maybe chocolate.
1: Yeah.
0: Maybe she wants some chocolate.
1: Yeah, a little Oreo, you know.
0: Yeah, there you go.
1: Together. Yeah.
0: Yeah.
1: Hey, come to the black side.
0: It's the dark side.
1: I'm on my dark side.
0: He's black too, Tone. He is, Tone.
1: Okay.
0: Yeah.
1: The dark side.
0: Just lighter than us.
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1: It's the City Show.
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3: 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So give me-

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0: Quarter mil for the Maybach truck.
1: Double R with the factory rims. I got the 90 to use, the version, the bribes, and really the threat.
0: It's got to the point that I don't even care. I got jewels in a safe that I don't even wear.
1: Bro, I do it for some shoes and some clothes. You'll see what it'll do for a necklace. Right, sure, look like a spider. It's crawling a dollar on just her accessories.
0: Damn.
1: She made me wanna go harder. I like her whole aura. I think I'm obsessed with her.
0: Damn.

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0: 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The fair wrapped up yesterday, and over 1,500 Ohioans finding unclaimed funds during their visit.
1: Dang, that ain't bad.
0: Tone, did you see that booth when we was down there?
1: I think so.
0: Man, why didn't you tell me about it?
1: My bad.
0: Do you know people got over $675,000? Two people got 40 bands.
1: I should have went to that booth.
0: We

Taylor Farms is recalling products containing jalapenos over possible salmonella contamination, including sauces and guac. It comes after the company pulled lettuce linked to the ongoing Cyclospora outbreak. That was explosive doo-doo. I mean, diarrhea. Headlines coming up in 6 minutes.

0: 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No charges filed after 75-year-old woman dies following fight with Tim Hortons employees. Remember the video we seen?
1: Yeah.
0: When she went around the counter and she fought and they beat her up. But they saying that prosecutors determined that the manager was justified in defending herself and the 17-year-old employee after they said that no significant injuries were found from the fight. But the coroner ruled her death was linked to an acute worsening of congestive heart failure during the altercation. So, in a way, indirectly,
1: kind of,
0: yeah, you know,
1: play.
0: But there are no charges, man. Jonathan McReynolds says singles 35 and plus, I don't know who this dude is, may have to find their own nutcase. Oh, he's a gospel artist. Jonathan McReynolds sparked a conversation about dating after 35, joking that most of the neurotypicals are already taken. He says singles may have to figure out what kind of nutcase they are, who they're attracted to. I agree. I always say that you got to find somebody just as messed up as you.
1: Exactly.
0: And be able to deal with that. They're messed up, and they got to be able to deal with your messed up.
1: Toxic.
0: Drake takes shot at his rap peers. Hello and goodbye. He appears to be throwing shade at some of his fellow artists, saying these guys are dropping albums like it's like hello and goodbye. He's talking about Rick Ross.
1: Come on.
0: He's talking about Rick Ross. He took shots at Jay on the screen.
1: Don't do it.
0: To Todd. He took shots. He played Kendrick. He took shots at a lot of people.
1: They're going to do a whole track together with you and be like, you shut down.
0: We'll see what happens, though. Check out those stories and more at 1067thebeat.com. Someone showing your area.
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Everything I do is righteous. Betting on me is the right risk. 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I switch gears to the night shift. 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

0: 7 The Beat, and this is Beyonce's Morning Dew. Donk. You heard the remix?
1: Mm-mm.
0: Oh, man, I'm about to play it for you, man. Jay-Z on it? It's crazy.

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1: Doosie.
0: And she probably going to be standing outside.
1: Sheesh.
0: Covering up half the moon. And

0: It's the City Show 106.7 The Beat. It's your boy City Lucas.
1: It's home.
0: And it's time to get petty.
2: Give me a P.
0: You got it.
2: Give me a E.
0: Why not?
2: Give me a T. T. Why?
0: Because
2: I'm petty all the time.
0: Is it petty to refuse to accept I'm your elder as an excuse for disrespect? Kind of like when an older person would be like, I'm your elder.
1: Yeah.
0: Disrespect. Is that, I don't think it's petty. Because they always just, that means they're in the right age to get these hands.
1: Right.
0: You know what I'm saying?
1: Disrespectful sometimes.
0: Yeah, sometimes you got to lay hands.
1: Like, hey, mommy,
0: how Toby said, try Jesus. Don't try me. Because I throw hands. Because I fight. I'm just saying, you know, because they'll do that.
1: They do.
0: Or somebody would be like, oh, bless his heart. And then say something totally disrespectful.
1: Yeah.
0: Nah.
1: You going to catch some hands, Mimo?
0: Nah, yeah. But not me. Tone, not Mimo.
1: Oh, okay. Pawpaw.
0: Yeah, Pawpaw.
1: Okay.
0: Yeah.
1: Nah. I don't condone violence.
0: I can't tell. Talk about choking up Mimo. Don't get
1: do
0: that.
1: Hands though, too, though.
0: Nah, don't try that. What are you talking about, the Remy thing and the Papoose, too?
1: That's true.
0: Tone, I don't worry about you, man.
1: Help
0: but we talking about Pawpaw, not Mimo. Well, go ahead and answer the petty, not petty, which is, hold on, man. Let me pull it back up, though. You got me all discombobulated. Is it petty to refuse or to accept I'm your elder as an excuse for disrespect? Let us know. You just talk about featuring iHeartRadio. Coming up, more of your favorites, no more show your area.
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0: like the, what's lower than Dollar Tree?
1: I don't even know.
0: They're like something.
1: Dollar General above the Dollar Tree.
0: You're right. 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
1: Nah. 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

0: 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It's real hip-hop and R&B. 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
1: It's Tone.
0: And Nichelle will be back tomorrow.
1: Dang it.
0: Yeah, I know. I'm not happy either. But I seen a bunch of pictures of she went down to New Orleans for her birthday.
1: Uh-huh.
0: I seen a picture with a whole bunch of beads on.
1: I'm telling Mom.
0: I think her mom was down here. I don't know. I wonder what she had to do to get those beads.
1: We'll
0: I'm saying, because you know what you get. Yeah, just, they ain't just giving you no beads.
1: Exactly.
0: And she had some, there was some big beads around the neck.
1: Yeah, you got to do something.
0: So I'm saying, what's Michelle doing down there? Mm-hmm. You know what I'm saying? Something strange with them beads. Mm-hmm. But that's our time. We got to go. We got to get out of here, man. We'll be back tomorrow, same time, 2 to 6 p.m. So just holler at us, all right? We'll see y'all tomorrow. That means we put two fingers in the air. That means
2: peace.
0: We're gone.
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1: 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Top Dog Law. 2217 East 9th Street, Cleveland, Ohio. 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

0: 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Speedway's new hot as fire chicken sandwich turns up the temp. Eat the heat for $4.99 only at Speedway. 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
1: 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I'm ready to make a splash with clearer skin thanks to Skyrizi, Risankizumab Riza. 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
5: More chances for showers and thunderstorms roll across central Ohio tonight. Some of them strong to severe. Temperatures falling into the lower 70s to upper 60s. Tomorrow, even more rain and rumbles, along with a threat for severe weather. Temperatures topping off in the mid-80s. I'm Storm Team 4 meteorologist Brian Still.
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0: I'm hating on people not curbing their dogs. Ah, walking to my car is like a minefield. No one picks up after their dog. You should see, I have to look down before I can look up.
1: Are you talking about like curbing your dog, like you're dodging dog poop out here?
0: Yeah, they won't pick up their dog. Everybody wants a dog, nobody wants the curb. I mean, if it was a park, it'd be different. I'm walking to my parking lot.
1: Yeah, listen, man, if you got a dog and you're walking it, you got to pick up that dookie, bruh.
2: I'm not picking it up.
1: I'll say this, where we live, man, there's a lot of human dookie, too.
2: What you mean? You be picking up human dookie?
1: No, I be dodging it.
2: That's
1: anyway,
2: nasty.
1: What are you hating on? 877-817-2888 is the number. 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You want to stick around for that? 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
1: It's the Bootleg Kev Show. The No Cap News Report is on the way. All right, James finds the craziest stories in the world. We talk about them. What you got coming up, James?
2: A pilot was just arrested because he was trying to get something in the country. Let's just say it was a lot of it.
1: A whole lot of it, all right? We're going to break it down up next. 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